0: is exactly 10 o'clock. On a Tuesday, right? There are 15 people in the room, 10 of which are reformed in a semi-service directly in front of Carmen. This is at her request. To require this to generate the full power of the mental communication she's trying to build up.
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1: Hi, it's Paul Oakenfold. Welcome to another episode of Planet Perfecto Radio. Happy to be back sharing new music with you. Of course, that Perfecto Mondo moment that you all know by now, playing new music for you. And of course, the classic moment where I dig deep into my collection. And this week, of course, we'll be focusing on Mission Underground and a new remix that I've done that I'm going to start the show with, the Crystal Method. It's called The Name of the Game. We were all on tour together last month. Great tour, by the way. Thank you to anyone who turned up. This is The Name of the Game. It was a song that they released 25 years ago. Came to me, asked me to do a remix, and here it is.

Fold here. It's been a great summer. Really enjoyed it. I hope your summer's been wonderful. A few shows left before we wrap it up. August 28th, Creamfields. August 30th, Ministry of Sound. September, I'll be heading over to Dubai. And then the end of September, closing it out with two shows in Ireland. So, pauloakenvold.com for all that information. Check it out.

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3: 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You say you're sorry that you're leaving already.

0: 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Cut the line, cut the line,
1: cut the line to be fine.
0: Cut the line, cut the line. Cut the line, cut the line.